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It's the little things that count. Tell her the dinner was great, don't let a compliment wait. Mention how pretty her dress is, it's the little things that count. Oh, each little sign of affection will brighten the day. You are her dream of perfection, so keep it that way. And thank her for all she may do.

0: your bread and dynamite. 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Oh man, how they entertain. I mean a hurry, hurry again. Food your armor, got a mama, then your troubles increase, boy.
1: It's the bottle and the bottle and the bottle and the bottle and the bottle and the bottle and the bag of sack keys.
0: They hug and kiss each night by jingle, boys worth that price.
1: Back and back, sack and fellas through the back and the women make you wacky.
2: Hoy celebramos la pluralidad, el respeto y el derecho de cada persona a vivir plenamente. En Aztlán Radio celebramos el Día Internacional del Orgullo LGBTQ+. 11:47